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3: never... Satellite television, you can say that you were the first Nagin.
4: But thank you for such a lovely introduction.
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4: 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So I believe Nagin ki casting kaafi time se chal rahi thi, and they were not being able to find the right Nagin. Z obviously was the channel then. I was doing Ghar Ek Sapna honestly, but it's just that Ghar Ek Sapna had reached a point, I think hum log almost ek saal kar chuke the, so we had a lot of bank, so I think the shooting number of days weren't happening, so I was also wanting to do something simultaneously. I had auditioned for Nagin, but I don't know what happened, audition dekha kisi ne nahi dekha, I really don't know, so do teen maine beet chuke the, so I was like theek hai nahi hua hoga. Suddenly I get a call from Z itself, from one of Z's in-house casting team, one of the creators called, and maybe jo tab जी की जो हेड थी प्रोग्रामिंग है पर्ल, सो शी हैड सीन वन ऑफ माय फोटोज समवेयर 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And like I said, wo destiny thi, because I believe they were casting for a couple of months. They were not finding. Maine bhi audition diya tha. I don't know who saw that audition. They will see the audition. But eventually, I happened to be the Nagin. And again, mazedar kissa ye hai. Nobody expected Nagin to be the success that it was. See, Zee was launching its weekend band.
3: Weekend band, yes.
4: So it was supposed to be a bi-weekly, only Saturday, Sunday. And it was sort of an experiment. See, of course, it's not that they didn't want it to be successful. Of course, any project you do, you want it to be successful. But they never expected it. It was an experiment. They thought, hoga to hoga. Great. Nahi hoga. We tried and making a weekend band. Because weekend mein mostly non-fiction hi chalte. The fiction shows, I think not a lot of channels, networks are doing it.
6: Aapne jo kiya tha, aapne jo kiya tha. Hum usse kabhi nahi, hum usse kabhi nahi, kabhi nahi.
4: And little did they expect, and that it would become such a huge success. And then they made it tri-weekly, and then the rest is history, you know. I mean, and I'm very happy about the fact that, I mean, of course, we come back to Nagin because of it being such a huge commercial success. But even Ghar Ek Sapna, though it was a Sahara one, a lot of people know Kakul as a character. Yes. And for me, I think that gave me a solid grounding in Mumbai, where I was on air with two different roles. Like, Kakul was a very soft role, like how you expect your typical daily soap heroine to be.
7: कैसे लग रहे हैं हम?
8: बहुत सुंदर.
4: And Nagin, of course, was a very powerful character, and then my dance and everything. So I think both the shows simultaneously kind of set the note for me in Mumbai. And you know, if you see my trajectory also, I'm one of those very few artists. Again, I say this with a lot of humility, but also a lot of pride, that there are only very few artists who are being, you know, considered for both positive roles and negative roles. Yes. Because, you know, unfortunately, there's a certain mold of stereotyping where you feel, achha, aise dikhne wali artist sirf positive hi kar sakte ho, aur agar aap aise dikhte ho, to sirf negative hi kar sakte ho. I think I'm one of those very few actors who's proven her versatility, and that keeps me going even till date. I think I'm relevant on that front.
3: Nagin ki baat chali, to of course, Inna Roy in 70s, and of course, 80s mein Shridevi. Hmm. And I think 90s mein Seema Kapoor chali, humne maan liya. Then 2000 mein aap thi, aur uske baad Bonnie Roy. So these Nagins, how do you see? And when you were doing? You had Shridevi in mind or Inna Roy in mind? Matlab ek hota hai na dimag mein ki aise aankhein badi badi aise wo karna that.
4: I honestly didn't have anyone in mind. Like I said, you know, the good thing is that I started so young. So though I am an overthinker, but somehow, luckily, I never put a lot of thought in the initial days of my career. Of course, you have Shridevi as a reference point. But then there was no effort ki maine kabhi koshish nahi ki unko copy karu, because mujhe lagta hi nahi ki meri utni aukaat bhi hai ki main, you know, they are big legends. You know, there's no way you're trying to ape them or copy them. You obviously draw inspiration from them. Like I said, I didn't think much about it. I just went with the flow. Of course, there were creatives and all of that. I think my dance, honestly, if I tell you, came to it was a big, big help to me. Because of the standards and this and that and emoting. Yeah, because again, going back to my initial years, you know, when I say in school, I used to do a lot of Rabindranath Tagore's dance drama. So they were not dance dramas where it was only the physical form of dance. There was a lot of emoting. So I think all of that helped me. So I think my background, my cultural background really helped me. Baki you draw inspiration, and alag se maine kuch preparation nahi kiya, na hi main aaj karti hu, just go with the flow, I guess.
3: Par Moni Roy ki life to Nagin ke baad badal gayi.
4: Yeah.
3: So I think aapne jo parampara inhone aage badhaya and things changed for her. She's now a Bollywood actress.
4: Yeah,
3: and somehow Nagin was the reason why Moni Roy became Moni Roy.
4: Simone is a very dear friend. I'm really happy for her. And, see, there is no comparison because the shows, they happen at different times.
3: Yes.
4: So, see, if I talk about my Nagin, we didn't have social media, never existed then. So, whatever fandom, Bodhiya success we saw, it was pure television audience, you know, which has its own plus point Bodhiya, beauty Bodhiya. Social media again is a very useful tool. So where you can really promote yourself and aap apne success ko multifold usko kar sakte ho by promoting and, you know, hammering on it and putting out reels and all. So we are in different time now. So abhi ki success alag hai because it's a success where there is TV audience and there's a social media audience, sab kuch mil mila ke success hai. Back then when I did my Nagin, like I said, it was beautiful. So they're two different times. You can't really compare them. the budgets of shows are different. Nagin, now I've also been a part of Ekta Kapoor's franchise, the fourth season of Nagin. So I know the kind of budget we have for the costumes, for the graphics. Back then, we were not graphics dependent. We used to shoot with real snakes. Obviously now, with because of the restrictions and all of that, animal rights and all, we don't. So they were different genre. There's no point comparing them. What is the good thing is, the common thing is, they were both successes in their own time. And I'm happy for Moni and, you know, the rest of the team and everybody. So. Yeah.
3: Talking about Jagdatri, your current show and the role of Maya is not the typical Pahu or Saas or something, but she's a very, very real character. I think ab waqt badal gaya hai, shows jo aa rahe hain, because jaise web series se competition hai, to shows bhi us, you know, competition mein, they're making very real stories. So Jagdatri and doing so well, it's the good on the TRPs, almost in the top 10. So how do you see today's show, and especially show like Jagdatri in your character?
4: Honestly, I believe the shift, you know, of, I always feel, see, ek audience, like an audience, if I talk from an audience point of view, I think mujhe ek bouquet milna chahiye alag alag shows ke. I'm not saying the typical drama shouldn't happen. We are also good in their own way. So it meri marzi honi chahiye mujhe kya dekhna hai. To wo jo ek wholesome jo packaging boli hai alag alag shows, I have seen that shift, I think post 2016-17 mujhe laga, when I actually did Namkaran. I mean, I didn't speak much about that show.
3: Show at that time.
4: Yeah, it was a very progressive show.
3: Very cool.
4: Because Mahesh Bhatsar was leading it all the way. It was based on his life only. So that character, again, Neela, it broke the stereotypical mindset that stepmothers are witches. You know, people think, I'm sautali maa ho, to kharabi hongi. But I think Neela and Avni's bond was one of the most highlighted roots on the show. Again, I mean, I'll come back to Jagdatri, but one thing I have to mention here is, like, I wasn't too convinced about that thing, because I was initially tested for Barkha's role, which was Asha's role. But then I, for whatever reason, they felt Barkha was a better fit, which I was very happy about, because she's my best friend. I always want her to do well. I'm sure she wants the same. But I said, no, you're not tested me for that. I don't want to do Neela. So Bhat Saab ne mujhe ek baat boli thi. He showed me a picture of him and his stepmom, jiske upar Neela ka character based hai. He said, Shantini, I have told stories about my life. I've made Zakham. He had made a teleseries called Janam. He said, why am I revisiting this story? He said, because at different stages of my life, I have discovered different truths about my life. He said, when I made Janam, I was of a certain biological age. I looked at life in a certain way, similar for Zakham. He said, the reason I'm doing Namkaran is because I haven't, he said, I woke up to the greatness of my stepmom, and that's a story I haven't said about my bond with her. And that's why he wanted to make Namkaran. He said, you know, she was my last living parent. And very sad stories and very heart-wrenching stories. He said about this moment, you know, when his stepmom was on a deathbed and she asked him, tumhare sapne mein tumhare baba ji aate hain, father aate hain. He said, next time he comes, you know, just tell him ki aap life mein to mere nahi ho sake, kam se kam sapne mein kabhi mere ban ke dikhao.
3: Such a profound life.
4: Yeah. So he said, Shantini, for me, Namkaran will fail if I can't justify this relation. That's how I was sold on that role. Again, like I said, that both broke the stereotypical mindset. Similarly, another show called Tera Yaar Hoon Main, which is about single parenting, about two single parents, Rajiv and Daljeet, them giving life a second chance and getting remarried again. So the journey began, I said, the shift I started seeing post 2016-17. And now coming back to Jagdatri, coming back to Maya's role, she's also a separated woman. She and Sharad, they're not legally divorced, but they're separated. Mm. She has a special child. Mm. She is the head of the family, how she's balancing her professional work and the family, keeping the family together. And I think she's the moral arc of the show. She's again a very complex character. From the exterior, she's like a coconut. She's very rough and tough on the exterior, but very soft in the interior.
8: After you dono holi khel liye, right?
4: She is a real character. See, of course, the title role is Jagdatri and she's your heroine. She's always right. But Maya, I feel, is a more real character. She always tries to stand for the right thing, but balances it out, keeping her family together. She always say, for me, my family, she does stand for the truth, but she's always making an effort to keep the family together.
8: Happy Holi to you, Sharad.
9: I wish.
8: Chalte hum.
4: And that's where we are at this juncture in Jagrahati, when Shiva has been accepted as the elder son of the house, and by virtue of which Jagrahati becomes the elder Bahu. And again, a very real character. And that's why I think people relate with more with Maya. People relate more with this real characters, yes, because they are not just characters written on paper. The characters you relate to.
3: Yes.
4: And Maya, again, is a very multi-layered character. She has a very different stance in her workspace, because, see, it is a man's world in the workspace. I still believe for a woman to be successful, a woman boss is never easy to deal with. Aap jo bhi bol lo, it's conditioning of centuries. People are not very comfortable with having women bosses around. So Maya stands tall in her business world. But she's also a mother. She has that softer side. She has that vulnerable side when it comes to her personal life, her broken marriage with Sharad. So many layers. And I'm very happy that they thought I mean, of course, for Maya also, I think they had a very long hunt. Eventually, they felt I was the right finish. I'm very happy about it. I'm very happy that Jagrahati is doing well. The marriage season has begun, and a lot of things and twists and turns I want to kind of unreveal itself right now. So I'm super happy where the show is right now.
3: So I hope Shantan इसी तरह अपने भी 20 साल पूरे किए, अगले 20 साल में भी
4: एक्ट. Yes, again, yes. That's so my dream, honestly. That I should be acting in my last breath. And that's the kind of love I have for this craft. And that's something, before we wrap up, like the last parting note I would like to say is this only, that, you know, I'm a living example of, you know, if you do something that you love, you are going to be a lambi race ka ghoda. You know, you could have sessions of success, and there's nothing wrong in wanting fame, money. I also want all of that. But for me, that's always been a byproduct. The first thing has always been a certain love for your craft. And that's what keeps you going, you know, because there'll be trends, there's social media today, there'll be something else tomorrow. Trends keep coming and going. But if you want to be evergreen, and if you want to be like a player for the long run, you have to somewhere be hardworking, of course, and love your craft. And that's what I do. I love my craft, and maybe that's the reason that even after 2 decades I'm here standing tall and proud and being relevant still.
3: Thank you so much, and I hope aaj aapko Shayantri ke baare mein kuch anjaani baatein pata chali hongi, jo meri hamesha koshish rehti hai apne podcast mein. 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

K-pop takes center stage. Bold sounds, global energy, and hits that move fast. Today's K-pop plays the biggest tracks, breakout anthems, and chart toppers. Fresh music on repeat.